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Charlie here until midnight tonight. Well, coming up this hour, I got Prince, Van Halen, Kim Carnes, Flock of Seagulls, REO Speedwagon, and I got celebrity gossip coming up as well. But right now, here's Escape Club.

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0: Tim Carnes on the new My 104.3 at Central Michigan's Best Variety. Well, Stylecaster says that Hugh Jackman and Sutton Foster are allegedly planning to marry and sign a prenup. A source says Hugh was against a prenup initially, but his business team and his ex kicked off about it, with Sutton also wanting to protect her future should things go sideways. Which they will, sweetie, because Hugh left his previous wife for you. Chances are he's going to do it to you, too. You know, just saying. This is a $200 million prenup, including a $50 million no hard feelings exit package. And it's mostly designed around protecting all three kids. It's not comfortable discussions, but neither of them is willing to walk away. And Hugh generally believes the Sutton trolls will calm down once they're married. What does he mean by Sutton trolls? I don't get it. Like, at first I thought I was reading that wrong, but no, I read it correctly, which I don't know. It is too late for me to think right now. I'm sorry. My brain is working on like 40% power right now. But I've already talked about these two, how much I despise both of them for what they did to their previous partners. Though I am going to give Hugh a little bit more crap because I don't know how long Sutton was with her husband, boyfriend, whatever, before she got with Hugh. But Hugh was with his wife for nearly 30 years. So, like, for as long as I've existed on this planet. Like, just imagine being with someone for three decades, and then somebody young comes along, and you're like, bye-bye, wife. Bye-bye. I want to be with somebody young now because I'm going through a midlife crisis, and I just, and you're too old for me now. Like, this story has made me mad ever since I heard about it, because I generally thought that, what was his ex-wife's name? Deborah Lee Furness, I believe. I thought those were one of those few Hollywood couples I actually was rooting for. But nope. Hugh did what he had to do, and now he's with Sutton. I don't know. Well, at least we got Kurt Russell and Goldie Hawn. You know, those two have not let me down. But it's foolish of me anyway to look up to celebrity couples, because celebrities are weird, and they will do whatever they want to do because they have enough fame and money and power to do whatever. So, you know, good luck, Hugh and Sutton, but I give it 5 years. I'm being generous saying that, honestly, three, maybe two. I don't know, not even a year. Duran Duran, up next.
1: 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Karis Terwilliger joins us this week to talk about her history with Coach Dorr and the Irish, what plans she has for this winter, and her future with the GVSU Lakers. 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
0: Wednesday, we have sunny skies with a high near 96, winds around 9 to 13 miles per hour, and into the night, mostly clear with a low around 73. Thursday, sunny skies again with a high near 94, winds around 10 to 15 miles per hour, and into the night, we have a 40% chance of showers and thunderstorms, but otherwise partly cloudy with a low around 68. Friday, we have a 50% chance of showers and thunderstorms, but otherwise mostly sunny with a high near 92. Currently under an extreme heat warning until Thursday, 8 p.m.

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0: 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What, Chewie? No, we're not swapping out the intro music with Hungry Like a Wookiee. And by the way, it's Hungry Like a Wolf.
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I got your ding-dong of the day coming up, but right now, here's Boston.

0: unidentified Louisiana man who, according to Guessing Headlights, was chased by police for driving the wrong way while drunk and naked. A deputy was on her way to a call when she saw the man parked in a median and asked that another deputy investigate the situation. That deputy found the man naked and heavily impaired, and then he later took off and hit speeds of 90 miles an hour as he drove the wrong way. Officers shut down the highway, and several of them got the man to stop in another median, and canine dogs were needed to remove him from the car. How did they do that? Like I said, I'm working on very little brain power tonight, so... Did the dogs rip him out of the car by their teeth, or did they just bark at him enough for him to be like, okay, I'll get out? How does that work? But anyway, I will say, and I'm gonna be honest, I rarely ever say this because I just don't trust the system, TM. But good job on the police for shutting down the highway so nobody got hurt or killed by this man, because it's probably not as common as I think it is, but I've just heard too many stories of people driving drunk, driving the wrong way on a highway, and they actually do hit and kill somebody. So it's kind of a little bit of a rational fear of mine. I actually really like driving at night, but that is one thing I do take into consideration when I am on the road at night. But, and also, too, why was he naked? Like, second naked man story I have covered for my ding dong of the day. Like, and also, surprisingly, this one is also not in Florida, where 95% of my naked man stories come from. Though, this is Louisiana, so not, like, right next to Florida, but still around the, like, Gulf of Mexico region right there. But there's got to be something in the water over there, or something in the heat. The heat's been crazy these past few days. You know, it makes people go a little bit, you know, insane, in my opinion. But congratulations to that guy. Just, wow. Again, you know, you drove drunk. 90 miles an hour on the highway, the wrong way, and naked on top of all of that. Congratulations. Phil Collins, up next.
1: 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Bikes and all vehicles welcome. 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Kickstands up at 10 a.m. Come out for a fun-filled ride and poker run, with prizes happening throughout the event.
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4: Wednesday, we have sunny skies with a high near 96, winds around 9 to 13 miles per hour, and into the night, mostly clear with a low around 73. Thursday, sunny skies again with a high near 94, winds around 10 to 15 miles per hour, and into the night, we have a 40% chance of showers and thunderstorms, but otherwise partly cloudy with a low around 68. Friday, we have a 50% chance of showers and thunderstorms, but otherwise mostly sunny with a high near 92. Currently under an extreme heat warning until Thursday, 8 p.m.

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Charlie here until midnight tonight. Well, starting next Monday, we will be giving away tickets to go see Alanis Morissette on Thursday the 16th over at the Soaring Eagle Casino and Resort. 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Here's Santana and Rob Thomas.

and tunes and vinyl. And probably dodging her black cat while she's at it. 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
0: On July 1st, 1776, the Second Continental Congress in Philadelphia reconvened to take up the critical issue of American independence from Great Britain. This day was marked by intense, unrecorded debate and an initial non-binding vote that revealed the colonies were not yet autonomous and their decision to separate. At the end of the day, a preliminary vote was taken among the 13 colonies. 9 colonies voted in favor of independence. 2 colonies, Pennsylvania and South Carolina, voted against it. New York abstained because its delegates had not yet received authorized instructions from their home government. Delaware was deadlocked. 1 delegate voted for, 1 against, and the 3rd was absent. Today in history, 250 years ago, is brought to you by Cops and Donuts. If you're craving something sweet, head to Cops and Donuts in Clare for the best handmade confections around. 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
3: Wednesday, we have sunny skies with a high near 96, winds around 9 to 13 miles per hour, and into the night, mostly clear with a low around 73. Thursday, sunny skies again with a high near 94, winds around 10 to 15 miles per hour, and into the night, we have a 40% chance of showers and thunderstorms, but otherwise partly cloudy with a low around 68. Friday, we have a 50% chance of showers and thunderstorms, but otherwise mostly sunny.

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1: 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Wednesday, we have sunny skies with a high near 96, winds around 9 to 13 miles per hour, and into the night, mostly clear with a low around 73. Thursday, sunny skies again with a high near 94, winds around 10 to 15 miles per hour, and into the night, we have a 40% chance of showers and thunderstorms, but otherwise partly cloudy with a low around 68. Friday, we have a 50% chance of showers and thunderstorms, but otherwise mostly sunny with a high near 92. Currently under an extreme heat warning until Thursday, 8 p.m.

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Charlie here for just the one more time tonight, wrapping up your Wednesday with some gin blossoms. 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

0: 1976 is the date the Second Continental Congress officially voted to sever political ties with Great Britain. While July 4th is the celebrated national holiday, July 2nd was the decisive day when the colonies formally resolved to be free and independent states. On this day, the Continental Congress adopted the Lee Resolution, which declared the colonies to be free and independent states. 12 of the 13 colonies voted in favor, with New York abstaining. Pennsylvania and South Carolina changed their votes to support independence on this day. Today in History, 250 years ago, is brought to you by Graf of Mount Pleasant, featuring three dealerships covering Chevrolet, GMC, Buick, Chrysler, Fiat, and more. 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
1: Thursday, we have mostly sunny skies with a high near 94, winds around 9 to 14 miles per hour. And into the night, we have a 40% chance of showers and thunderstorms, but otherwise partly cloudy with a low around 69. Friday, we have a 60% chance of showers and thunderstorms, but otherwise mostly sunny with a high near 91, winds around 5 to 9 miles per hour. And into the night, we have a 60% chance of showers and thunderstorms, but otherwise mostly cloudy with a low around 66. Independence Day, we have a 50% chance of showers and thunderstorms, but otherwise partly sunny with a high near 88. Currently under an extreme heat warning until 8 p.m. Thursday.

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3: Thursday, we have mostly sunny skies with a high near 94, winds around 9 to 14 miles per hour. And into the night, we have a 40% chance of showers and thunderstorms, but otherwise partly cloudy with a low around 69. Friday, we have a 60% chance of showers and thunderstorms, but otherwise mostly sunny with a high near 91, winds around 5 to 9 miles per hour. And into the night, we have a 60% chance of showers and thunderstorms, but otherwise mostly cloudy with a low around 66. Independence Day, we have a 50% chance of showers and thunderstorms, but otherwise partly sunny with a high near 88. Currently under an extreme heat warning until 8 p.m. Thursday.

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0: 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Bikes and all vehicles welcome. The ride kicks off at the Hero Center in St. Louis, with several stops along the way, before wrapping up at the Soaring Eagle Casino and Resort in Mount Pleasant. 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Kickstands up at 10 a.m. Come out for a fun-filled ride and poker run, with prizes happening throughout the event.
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1: Thursday, we have mostly sunny skies with a high near 94, winds around 9 to 14 miles per hour. And into the night, we have a 40% chance of showers and thunderstorms, but otherwise partly cloudy with a low around 69. Friday, we have a 60% chance of showers and thunderstorms, but otherwise mostly sunny with a high near 91, winds around 5 to 9 miles per hour. And into the night, we have a 60% chance of showers and thunderstorms, but otherwise mostly cloudy with a low around 66. Independence Day, we have a 50% chance of showers and thunderstorms, but otherwise partly sunny with a high near 88. Currently under an extreme heat warning until 8.

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4: Thursday, we have mostly sunny skies with a high near 94, winds around 9 to 14 miles per hour. And into the night, we have a 40% chance of showers and thunderstorms, but otherwise partly cloudy with a low around 69. Friday, we have a 60% chance of showers and thunderstorms, but otherwise mostly sunny with a high near 91, winds around 5 to 9 miles per hour. And into the night, we have a 60% chance of showers and thunderstorms, but otherwise mostly cloudy with a low around 66. Independence Day, we have a 50% chance of showers and thunderstorms, but otherwise partly sunny with a high near 88. Currently under an extreme heat warning until 8 p.m. Thursday.

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0: Caesar. 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And I just put the last gate on the Colosseum.
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1: Thursday, we have mostly sunny skies with a high near 94, winds around 9 to 14 miles per hour. And into the night, we have a 40% chance of showers and thunderstorms, but otherwise partly cloudy with a low around 69. Friday, we have a 60% chance of showers and thunderstorms, but otherwise mostly sunny with a high near 91, winds around 5 to 9 miles per hour. And into the night, we have a 60% chance of showers and thunderstorms, but otherwise mostly cloudy with a low around 66. Independence Day, we have a 50% chance of showers and thunderstorms, but otherwise partly sunny with a high near 88. Currently under an extreme heat warning until

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1: Happy birthday, dear America.
0: July 2nd, 1776, is the date the Second Continental Congress officially voted to sever political ties with Great Britain. While July 4th is the celebrated national holiday, July 2nd was the decisive day when the colonies formally resolved to be free and independent states. On this day, the Continental Congress adopted the Lee Resolution, which declared the colonies to be free and independent states. 12 of the 13 colonies voted in favor, with New York abstaining. Pennsylvania and South Carolina changed their votes to support independence on this day. Today in History, 250 years ago, is brought to you by Graff of Mount Pleasant, featuring three dealerships covering Chevrolet, GMC, Buick, Chrysler.

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2: Today we have mostly sunny skies with a high near 94, winds around 9 to 14 miles per hour. And into the night we have a 40% chance of showers and thunderstorms, but otherwise partly cloudy with a low around 69. Friday we have a 60% chance of showers and thunderstorms, but otherwise mostly sunny with a high near 91, winds around 5 to 9 miles per hour. And into the night we have a 60% chance of showers and thunderstorms, but otherwise mostly cloudy with a low around 66. Independence Day we have a 50% chance of showers and thunderstorms, but otherwise partly sunny with a high near 88. Currently under an extreme heat warning until 8.

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11: 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It is just after 6 o'clock on Thursday, July 2nd. We're getting closer to the weekend. Coming up, we got front page news. We're going to talk about a toddler pulled live from earthquake rubble from Venezuela. Yes, we're going to find out all about that. First up, we got some Bay City Rollers. Then we got Cher and Survivor. 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

0: Survivor on the new My 104.3 Central Michigan's Best Variety. It's JW. That one makes you want to get up and get going. It's time for your front page news.
1: It's time for your front page news with JW. The stories you need to know right now. Let's break it down.
0: A toddler was recently pulled from an earthquake rubble 6 days after twin quakes rocked Venezuela. Kluber Morin is a 2 or 3 years old and was found in a building. The rescue took 3 hours. His vital signs were good. That's awesome. I'm so glad to hear. It's nice being able to see more and more people being rescued. 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Coming up, fun and Ram Jam.
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5: Today we have mostly sunny skies with a high near 94, winds around 9 to 14 miles per hour. And into the night we have a 40% chance of showers and thunderstorms, but otherwise partly cloudy with a low around 69. Friday we have a 60% chance of showers and thunderstorms, but otherwise mostly sunny with a high near

91, winds around 5 to 9 miles per hour. And into the night, we have a 60% chance of showers and thunderstorms, but otherwise mostly cloudy with a low around 66. Independence Day, we have a 50% chance of showers and thunderstorms, but otherwise partly sunny with a high near 88. Currently under an extreme heat warning until 8.

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0: Marathoners wear a caterpillar costume. 10 members of the Tutbury Running Club recently wore a 60-foot caterpillar costume while running in a derby. England Half Marathon. The outfit was made from sections of children's play tunnels. They could not practice together before the race. And they finished the race in 2 hours, 8 minutes, and 51 seconds. 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

Sammy Hagar on the new My 104.3, Central Michigan's best variety. It is JW. He was great in concert a couple weeks ago. 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
0: 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Can't spin it out this morning. 2 through 6. 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

0: Seeger on the new My 104.3 Central Michigan's Best Variety. It's JW. It's just after 7 o'clock on Thursday, July 2nd. Yes, Thursday, July 2nd. We're close to the weekend. Coming up, Hollywood Gossip. We're going to talk about the Landman series. Yes, they got a big raise. You're listening to the new My 104.3 Central Michigan's Best Variety. Hall & Oates.
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0: Oats on the new My 104.3 Central Michigan's Best Variety. It's JW. It's time for your Hollywood Gossip.
1: Hollywood Gossip with JW. The latest buzz, the biggest scandals, and everything happening in Tinseltown. Let's get into it.
0: Yes, Landman has the Landman cast has been given a big raise ahead of season 3. Demi Moore, who plays Cammie Miller, is said to have gotten the biggest raise at $740,000 to $770,000 per episode. Allie Leiter, who portrays Billy Bob Thornton's wife, is getting $350,000 per episode, or double her old pay. Jacob Laughland and Michelle Randolph, who play Allie and Billy's kids, will earn $130,000 to $180,000 per episode. That's crazy. That's a lot of money. But, hey, it's a great show. I like watching it. 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
4: July 2nd, 1776, is the date the Second Continental Congress officially voted to sever political ties with Great Britain. While July 4th is the celebrated national holiday, July 2nd was the decisive day when the colonies formally resolved to be free and independent states. On this day, the Continental Congress adopted the Lee Resolution, which declared the colonies to be free and independent states. 12 of the 13 colonies voted in favor, with New York abstaining. Pennsylvania and South Carolina changed their votes to support independence on this day.
2: Today in history, 250 years ago, is brought to you by
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best. Today, partly cloudy. A severe thunderstorm is possible. High of 93. Tonight, a few clouds. A severe thunderstorm again is possible. Low of 73. That weather was brought to you by our friends at McLaren Central Michigan. Doing what's best.

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Yeah, sports on a sports show. That's awesome. 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Cheap Trick, Elton John, and then we got What's on Tap.

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4: 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Last night, or yesterday afternoon, the Tigers took on the Yankees and swept the series. They won 6-2. It was a final in 10 innings. USA took on Bosnia and won 2-0. They'll play again Monday at 8 p.m. on Fox against Belgium. Tonight, 8:05, Tigers take on the Rangers. Valdez is on the mound. 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

live on the new My 104.3 Central Michigan's best variety. It's JW. It's just after 8 o'clock, and that's what we're having this week is a heat wave because it's been a hot one. Hopefully you're staying cool and staying hydrated. Our feel-good story today, we're going to talk about a baby boom at Dayton Hospital. Yes, a baby boom at Dayton Hospital. That's going to be after Smash Mouth and Michael Jackson on the new My 104.3 Central Michigan's Best Variety.

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0: Jackson on the new My 104.3 Central Michigan's Best Variety. It's JW. It's time for your feel-good story.
1: Start your morning with a smile. Feel-good story with JW. It's time for something heartwarming. A little positivity to brighten your day. Because good news deserves the spotlight. And how does that make you feel?
0: So good. Dayton, Ohio Hospital's Labor and Delivery Unit has a baby boom. 17 nurses are pregnant. 12

0: from 12 to 35 weeks. The group beat the 2019 record of 11 nurses. They recently posed for a photo to celebrate the milestone. 17 nurses in one unit. That's going to put a shortage on the labor and delivery unit. 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It's time to learn more again about the Veteran Suicide Awareness Ride.
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5: Today we have mostly sunny skies with a high near 94, winds around 9 to 14 miles per hour. And into the night we have a 40% chance of showers and thunderstorms, but otherwise partly cloudy with a low around 69. Friday we have a 60% chance of showers and thunderstorms, but otherwise mostly sunny with a high near 91, winds around 5 to 9 miles per hour. And into the night we have a 60% chance of showers and thunderstorms, but otherwise mostly cloudy with a low around 66. Independence Day we have a 50% chance of showers and thunderstorms, but otherwise partly sunny with a high near 88. Currently under an extreme heat warning until 8 p.m.

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3: A male Swiftie points out the uphill battle Travis Kelce faces when trying to write his wedding vows.
4: Travis Kelce has to write wedding vows for the Taylor Swift. The same Taylor Swift that is in the Songwriting Hall of Fame. Travis Kelce's claim to fame as far as like writing is when he tweeted out that he saw a squirrel eating a piece of bread. Not only that, he misspelled squirrel.
3: Reese Witherspoon got the idea for her Legally Blonde prequel series after watching the show Wednesday.
5: 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And you see her origin story and how she became this very ambitious young girl. And it became sort of the story of Elle Woods and her mom and how her mom encourages her.
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6: 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You're out here smelling like onions and perfume because you're out here wanting to wear a hoodie in 101 degree weather. Oh, what?
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10: July 2nd, 1776, is the date the Second Continental Congress officially voted to sever political ties with

0: Great Britain. While July 4th is the celebrated national holiday, July 2nd was the decisive day when the colonies formally resolved to be free and independent states. On this day, the Continental Congress adopted the Lee Resolution, which declared the colonies to be free and independent states. 12 of the 13 colonies voted in favor, with New York abstaining. Pennsylvania and South Carolina changed their votes to support independence on this day.
1: Today in History, 250 years ago, is brought to you by
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0: 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It's JW. 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
0: Farwell 4th of July Demo Derby. 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

Fest Variety. It is JW. It's just after 9 o'clock, and that means more music marathon. 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It's still under construction. It's going to be close. We're going to have it soon, so just be patient. But you can still stream us live right there on the new My 104.3, Central Michigan's Best Variety, Blondie.

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1: 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Thursday, we have mostly sunny skies with a high near 94, winds around 9 to 14 miles per hour. And into the night, we have a 40% chance of showers and thunderstorms, but otherwise partly cloudy with a low around 69. Friday, we have a 60% chance of showers and thunderstorms, but otherwise mostly sunny with a high near 91, winds around 5 to 9 miles per hour. And into the night, we have a 60% chance of showers and thunderstorms, but otherwise mostly cloudy with a low around 66. Independence Day, we have a 50% chance of showers and thunderstorms, but otherwise partly sunny with a high near 88. Currently under an extreme heat warning until 8 p.m. Thursday.

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1: Happy birthday, dear America.
0: July 2nd, 1776, is the date the Second Continental Congress officially voted to sever political ties with Great Britain. While July 4th is the celebrated national holiday, July 2nd was the decisive day when the colonies formally resolved to be free and independent states. On this day, the Continental Congress adopted the Lee Resolution, which declared the colonies to be free and independent states. 12 of the 13 colonies voted in favor, with New York abstaining. Pennsylvania and South Carolina changed their votes to support independence on this day. Today in History, 250 years ago, is brought to you by Graf of Mount Pleasant, featuring three dealerships covering Chevrolet, GMC, Buick, Chrysler, Fiat, and more. 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
0: Fourth annual Polecat Cup. 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
1: So emails that end with thank you are 36% more likely to be answered. But when you need something or you're asking for help or a favor, experts say avoid saying thank you in advance. According to research by LinkedIn, that indicates you expect something in return, which can seem presumptuous, manipulative, or even rude. It's like saying, I'm so sure you'll do my bidding that I'll thank you now. And it's almost as if you're trying to force them to comply. So how can you ask for what you need without sounding pushy, demanding, and entitled? First, ask politely, like, I could really use your assistance with X, Y, or Z. And give people room to say no by adding something like, will you be able to give me a hand? And then end your email with an acceptable statement of gratitude, like, thank you for your consideration, or simply, thanks. I'm John Tesh with today's Intelligence for Your Life Minute.

Clash on the new My 104.3 Central Michigan's Best Variety. It is JW. It is More Music Marathon, and that'll do it for me today. I'll be back tomorrow morning, 6 a.m. We're going to do a light show since it's a holiday, and we're just going to have fun with July 4th. Well, tomorrow's July 3rd, but yeah, Saturday's July 4th, so we're going to have a fun weekend. We're going to hang out with some friends and stuff, so yeah, just enjoy the day and stay cool out there. I'll be back tomorrow morning, 6 a.m. Coming up, top of the hour, John Tesh. 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War, JW out.

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0: 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Here we go with some mood-boosting intel. For a mood boost, we want you to strike up a conversation with a perfect stranger, or just say hi to somebody in passing. People are always stunned when I do that. Any interaction with another human will lift your mood. This is according to the journal Social, Psychological, and Personality Science. In their recent study of more than 60,000 people, a massive study, those who had a short conversation or just said hello to a stranger every day were happier and had greater life satisfaction. What's going on here? Well, it's because those seemingly inconsequential interactions create a sense of belonging. They make us feel more accepted and valued. And even sharing a quick joke or a compliment with a stranger can have a powerful effect that reduces the stress in your life. 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
1: All right, my friends, here's a tip to increase your motivation and productivity. No matter what you're doing, it's been tested. It works every day. You commit to writing down your small wins, even one small win. This comes from the Harvard Business School. They say taking note of what you've accomplished will absolutely boost your confidence, increase motivation, and boost your productivity. Even recording a small thing you're grateful for during the day counts as a win. As we've mentioned, studies show we tend to hang on to bad experiences longer than the good ones, but writing down something positive, especially by hand, helps us remember it. Write it down by hand. The study found that the more frequently people experience that sense of progress by writing down a small win, the more likely they were to be productive

0: the long run.
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5: Today we have mostly sunny skies with a high near 94, winds around 9 to 14 miles per hour. And into the night we have a 40% chance of showers and thunderstorms, but otherwise partly cloudy with a low around 69. Friday we have a 60% chance of showers and thunderstorms, but otherwise mostly sunny with a high near 91, winds around 5 to 9 miles per hour. And into the night we have a 60% chance of showers and thunderstorms, but otherwise mostly cloudy with a low around 66. Independence Day we have a 50% chance of showers and thunderstorms, but otherwise partly sunny with a high near 88. Currently under an extreme heat warning until 8 p.m. Thursday.

0: Central Michigan has a new sound. We are Central Michigan's best variety, My 104.3. We're here to bring you the perfect mix of music to get you through your workday. It's the John Tesh Radio Show. Thanks for joining me for Intelligence for Your Life. Here's a conversation starter for you. You know, booking a big ballroom for your wedding is now out. And micro weddings, they're in. And they might be smarter, too. Last year, the average wedding guest list was 131 people. That was already down 28% from 20 years ago. But this year, according to the wedding report, one in five nuptials has only 50 guests or fewer. Not only are they a lot cheaper, costing less than half than a traditional wedding, couples say courthouse ceremonies and backyard parties let them spend more time with loved ones. Makes sense. And of course, businesses are catering to these micro weddings. Vegas-style chapels and companies offering curated micro weddings and elopements have opened all over the country. But small doesn't have to mean boring. City hall ceremonies have their own trending aesthetic. Searches on Pinterest for terms like city hall elopement and courthouse wedding dress ideas are surging among Gen Z.
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0: All right, my friends, coming up, how do you feel about turtles, snakes, and geckos? Coming up, I'll tell you why cold-blooded pets are suddenly very hot. 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

0: My1043 has your tickets to some pretty awesome shows coming to Soaring Eagle Casino and Resort this year. 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Here's a conversation starter for you again. The hottest pets right now happen to be cold-blooded. Things like turtles and snakes and lizards, and amphibians like frogs and salamanders. A new study finds that more than 4 million households own reptiles and amphibians as pets. The most popular ones are pythons, geckos, and turtles. Reptile experts say social media has a lot to do with the increase in ownership since they're fun and interesting to show off. And as more people own cold-blooded pets, the market for reptile and amphibian pet supplies is growing. Annual sales are up 60%, now approaching the billions in dollars. And the Bearded Dragon Lovers Facebook group, very popular. It has close to 140,000 members. But a lot of reptiles and amphibians can carry dangerous bacteria, just so you know. For example, listen to this. The CDC has warned that bearded dragons can carry salmonella, and you can become contaminated from touching anything in the reptile's environment. So make sure you wash your hands thoroughly after handling your cold-blooded pets, and don't let them wander around your home, especially the kitchen, or any place else you store or prepare food.
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0: And coming up, if you can shop, type, or just have strong opinions, you can earn extra money. I'll share some side hustle gigs people are cashing in on today.
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2: July 2nd, 1776, is the date the Second Continental Congress officially voted to sever political ties with Great Britain. While July 4th is the celebrated national holiday, July 2nd was the decisive day when the colonies formally resolved to be free and independent states. On this day, the Continental Congress adopted the Lee Resolution, which declared the colonies to be free and independent states. 12 of the 13 colonies voted in favor, with New York abstaining. Pennsylvania and South Carolina changed their votes to support independence on this day. Today in History, 250 years ago, is brought to you by Graf of Mount Pleasant, featuring three dealerships covering Chevrolet, GMC, Buick, Chrysler, Fiat, and more. 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

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We're always posting great content and keeping you up to date with all things Central Michigan. Like our page, stay connected, and be part of the My1043 family. When you walk your dog, or when I walk my dog Leroy, you know they love to sniff. And here's why it's good for them. This comes from evolutionary biologist Dr. Mark Beckhoff, University of Colorado. First, he says sniffing is mentally stimulating for dogs big time, the same way reading a good book is for us. And not letting them sniff around, it's a form of sensory deprivation. How about that? And sniffing makes dogs happy and optimistic. In experiments conducted by the Dog Cognition Lab at Barnard College, dogs that were allowed to sniff versus dogs made to heal exclusively were more optimistic about finding food rewards. That's how their optimism was measured, of course. So, bottom lining this, make sure when you walk your dog, you give them a chance to use their nose. Your mornings, your music, your station. 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

0: This hour of the John Tesh Radio Show is brought to you locally through Gray's Furniture and Boutique, making your house your home. I have the cure for what ails you. If there's a bug going around at work, I want you to take time for movie night when you're off work. According to research from SUNY at Oswego, taking some time for rest and relaxation slashes your body's production of hormones that weaken the immune system. That reduces your chances of catching any of the bugs that are making the rounds by 36%. Even better, make movie night a comedy. Loma Linda University scientists say anticipating laughter, anticipating it, boosts the immune system as well. And here's a pro tip. Watch that comedy while snuggled up with somebody you love, even if it's your dog. Cuddled up with a loved one for just 2 minutes a day increases the production of white blood cells. In fact, those 2 minutes of cuddling are as powerful for your immune system as getting a full night of solid sleep.
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Intelligence for your life. You know, more than ever before, adults are now searching for online help with day-to-day life skills. Instead of asking mom or dad, grandma or grandpa, we're asking Google. I've done it. Here are a few of the searches that have reached an all-time high on Google so far this year. How to use a mop, how to do an oil change, how to clean a bathroom vent. It's not just Google. Cleaning and maintenance trends are also one of the most popular content categories on TikTok, too. Over on YouTube, data from Pew Research finds that more than half of people who use the platform use it to figure out how to do things. One of the biggest is how to set up auto pay. So why are we looking to the internet for practical knowledge? Because kids don't learn how to cook, sew, change a tire, or manage their money at school, most schools anyway. Less than one-third of high school

0: schoolers take any kind of a skills class. That means people today, they grow up not knowing how to do laundry, let alone how to budget money. So most of us just Google it.
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7: Thursday, we have mostly sunny skies with a high near 94, winds around 9 to 14 miles per hour. And into the night, we have a 40% chance of showers and thunderstorms, but otherwise partly cloudy with a low around 69. Friday, we have a 60% chance of showers and thunderstorms, but otherwise mostly sunny with a high near 91, winds around 5 to 9 miles per hour. And into the night, we have a 60% chance of showers and thunderstorms, but otherwise mostly cloudy with a low around 66. Independence Day, we have a 50% chance of showers and thunderstorms, but otherwise partly sunny with a high near 88. Currently under an extreme heat warning until 8 p.m. Thursday.

0: 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For my health and wellness files, teaching babies to swim, of course, is good for safety and exercise, but we now know it could have other benefits as well. Researchers found that toddlers who had taken baby swimming classes did better on physical tests involving gripping, reaching, and balance compared to toddlers who had no swimming experience at all. Swimming also improves babies' cognitive function. The boost comes from the bilateral cross-patterning movements involved in swimming. Just a fancy way of saying swimming uses both sides of your body, and that can help a baby's brain grow. Cross-patterning movements build neurons throughout the brain, but especially in the area that involves communication. And down the road, this will improve a child's reading skills, language development, and academic learning from swimming. In a study of more than 7,000 children, those who swam were more physically and mentally developed compared to kids who didn't swim. Specifically, the 3 to 5-year-olds who swam were 12 months ahead of other kids when it came to their verbal skills. Wow! They were 6 months ahead in math, and they were 20 months ahead in recall and understanding directions from swimming.
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0: And coming up, are you feeling drained by long hours at work? It might not just be burnout. 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I'll share a new study about being overworked next. 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

0: 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So if you've been burning the candle at both ends, here's a new reason to ease up a bit. Working long hours, we now know, can actually change the structure of your brain. A new study now in the journal Occupational and Environmental Medicine looked at healthcare workers clocking more than 52 hours a week, and they found that it's a public health concern. Using MRI scans, researchers found physical changes in brain regions tied to emotional regulation and executive function, like memory, focus, and decision-making. The changes were seen in parts of the brain that help with self-awareness, social interactions, and staying sharp. But these changes were only seen in the overworked group. So the work-related stress you're carrying could be reshaping your brain. Some effects may be reversible, but bouncing back could take time, say the experts. Brain recovery can begin within a few weeks, but a full reversal may take months, depending on how severe it is. Listen to this. The experts from the World Health Organization say there's growing proof that long work hours contribute more to disease than any other workplace factor. So if you needed a scientific reason to close the laptop or take a day off, now you have. 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In fact, if you have an upcoming event and you want us to help you get the word out and maybe even come out and hang out with you, let us know about it today. 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
1: 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Bikes and all vehicles welcome. The ride kicks off at the Hero Center in St. Louis with several stops along the way before wrapping up at the Soaring Eagle Casino and Resort in Mount Pleasant. 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Kickstands up at 10 a.m. Come out for a fun-filled ride and poker run with prizes happening throughout the event.
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Just a show that we report on everything, Gib. The people are getting emotionally connected to their Roomba vacuums. A new study from Georgia Tech finds robotic vacuums. Some Roomba owners are forming deep attachments to them, giving them nicknames, talking.

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0: 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Welcome back to Intelligence for Your Life. John Tesh with you. And when your energy is low, please make sure you have a tangerine or tangerine oil on hand. Taking 6 slow breaths of that scent activates the brain's limbic system, producing energizing beta waves. And the Smell and Taste Treatment and Research Foundation says within a minute, you'll have less fatigue and more energy. Try it.
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0: Well, here's an attention-grabbing headline. Your cat could burn your house down. This is the latest warning from the Metropolitan Fire and Disaster Headquarters. They say it mostly happens when cats jump onto a touch-control stovetop and accidentally turn it on, and then the heating element sets fire to a kitchen towel, for example, or maybe a pot holder or cookbook sitting nearby, or the appliance overheats and bursts into flames. Turns out nearly half of the fires caused by cats are started when no humans are home. In North America, the National Fire Protection Association says about 1,000 fires are started every year by pets, not just cats. For example, a dog started a house fire by jumping against a microwave and accidentally overcooking the loaf of bread stored inside. How crazy is that? So how can you keep your pet from burning down your house? Well, fire safety experts recommend using the child safety lock functions on stovetops and microwaves or childproof knob covers. Also, avoid storing items inside microwaves, ovens, and toaster ovens, and keep them away from flammable materials, like paper towels, for example. However, cats can also be heroes in a house fire, like one cat in Alberta, Canada. A fire broke out while everybody was asleep, and the cat bit the owner's arm to wake her up. Everyone got out safely. Yay, the cat.
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0: 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And you know, every time we talk about side hustles, we get a huge reaction. So here are a few more ways to make some extra money. First, if you love video games, how about becoming an e-sports coach? You can make $20 an hour or more teaching people how to play League of Legends, Fortnite, Team Fight Tactics, or any other game. And a lot of parents are willing to pay for video game tutors for their kids, just like parents would pay for Little League pitching lessons. Parents are also taking lessons themselves so they can play with their kids. Plus, some parents hope their kids will one day get a video game scholarship. These are real. And even if a kid doesn't end up going to college, they can win tournament money. Another side hustle is professional mermaid. 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
6: Today we have mostly sunny skies with a high near 94, winds around 9 to 14 miles per hour. And into the night we have a 40% chance of showers and thunderstorms, but otherwise partly cloudy with a low around 69. Friday we have a 60% chance of showers and thunderstorms, but otherwise mostly sunny with a high near 91, winds around 5 to 9 miles per hour. And into the night we have a 60% chance of showers and thunderstorms, but otherwise mostly cloudy with a low around 66. Independence Day we have a 50% chance of showers and thunderstorms, but otherwise partly sunny with a high near 88. Currently under an extreme heat warning until 8

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0: 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Creatine helps, but you still have to move and do resistance training, says Dr. Attia. 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

0: 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What do you think would happen if we just all stopped doom scrolling? Well, the University of Texas in Austin studied this, and when participants didn't doom scroll for 2 weeks, 75% of them reported improved mental health. People were still allowed to make calls and texts with their phone and use the internet on a computer, but an app blocked internet access on their phones. At the end of the study, people had improved attention spans, better sleep, and a boost to their well-being. The researchers say it's because the participants spent more time on hobbies, going outside, and socializing in real life. And one of the biggest changes the researchers saw was that attention spans improved to a degree comparable to reversing 10 years of age-related cognitive decline. Another result of the study, people who couldn't access the internet on their phones had a bigger and better reduction in symptoms of depression than antidepressants, to a degree that was on par with cognitive behavioral therapy.
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0: All right, get this just in from our health and wellness files. If you have aches and pains, experts say watch an old movie you love. Could be anything from When Harry Met Sally, E.T., or usually it should be a positive movie, although Gladiator solves my aches and pains.
2: It really does, but it's the same concept.
0: A study in the Journal of Neuroscience found that nostalgic entertainment reduces brain activity in the areas that perceive pain, so you get powerful drug-free pain relief by the time the movie is done. We saw this during COVID, so many people watching Friends and Seinfeld.
2: Friends, Seinfeld, The Office, rewatching old shows, you know where they go. There's a reason why we call it comfort viewing. Right? Because we find it comforting. And by the way, if you're emotionally comforted, you are going to be more physically comfortable. And if you are emotionally in disarray, you're going to have more physical inflammation. It's just the way that our bodies work. So of course, comfort yourself emotionally with the shows and movies that were comforting in your youth. And guess what? You will have fewer aches and pains.
0: Again, if you have aches and pains, watch an old movie or TV show that you love. 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
1: Welcome back to Intelligence for Your Life. John Tesh with you. We get a great response to the pieces we do on how to find your purpose in life. There's actually a technique you can use called the rule of 10 years old. It's about looking back at your life when you were 10 years old, figuring out what you did, and then realizing that that's pretty much what you should be doing now when you were 10 years old, because you weren't worried about what other people were thinking. You were just doing what's like, for me, I was making movies with my dad's 8mm camera, with my cat Tippy, and I had a Mr. Microphone and a reel-to-reel tape recorder and a Magnus chord organ that I got from Sears. So I was creating music and creating all this different stuff. A study in the Journal of Positive Psychology that I'm always mentioning links a strong purpose to enhance psychological well-being. And even one in developmental psychology associates a strong purpose with positive emotions in teens. So if you want to know the story about the long story about how I found my purpose in life and beat cancer, and if you want to know how to find your purpose, just head on over to Tesh.com. It's all there waiting for you. My 104.3 is excited to welcome JW in the morning. 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

0: 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Just go to my1043.net for info. I have a fascinating piece to start you off here on the John Tesh radio program, Intelligence for Your Life, and the latest on AI. Ever wonder how you can, or a teacher can, or an employer, spot something that was written using AI? Well, four universities identified linguistic fingerprints, or tells, that are dead giveaways that something was produced by artificial intelligence. For example, ChatGPT uses the word utilize more than humans or other language models. DeepSeek likes to use the word certainly a lot, while the AI model Claude overuses words like delves and underscores. More words used by AI more than human writers: comprehensive, crucial, and pivotal. So specifically, showcasing and underscores are used 9 times more frequently than when something is written by a human. AI also tends to give generic advice or information, and sentences tend to be almost identical in length.
1: All the intelligence in one place. Tesh.com.
0: And in just a moment, I'm going to tell you how to retrain your brain to swap screen time for movement and feel better quickly.
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1: Today we have mostly sunny skies with a high near 94, winds around 9 to 14 miles per hour. And into the night we have a 40% chance of showers and thunderstorms, but otherwise partly cloudy with a low around 69. Friday we have a 60% chance of showers and thunderstorms, but otherwise mostly sunny with a high near 91, winds around 5 to 9 miles per hour. And into the night we have a 60% chance of showers and thunderstorms, but otherwise mostly cloudy with a low around 66. Independence Day we have a 50% chance of showers and thunderstorms, but otherwise partly sunny with a high near 88. Currently under an extreme heat warning until 8 p.m. Thursday.

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0: 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We've talked a lot on the program about road rage, how dangerous it is for all involved. But the experts say

0: Should really call it car brain. The American Institute of Cognitive Therapy saying car brain is when otherwise decent people act selfish, reckless, or even hostile just because they're in a car, like speeding through a school zone because they're late for work. In any other context, we'd call that antisocial behavior. But behind the wheel, it's been normalized lately. We get car brain because driving makes us feel more competitive, which makes us behave more aggressively than we normally would. People also feel less inhibited when they're driving because they feel more autonomous. And any perceived inconvenience ignites car brain, causing us to commit often or justify behavior we'd never accept otherwise. Like you'd never scream at somebody to get out of your way at the grocery store. This is why the experts say, don't miss this, the next time something makes your blood boil behind the wheel, try some deep breathing and replace negative thoughts with positive ones. Like if somebody has their blinker on for 5 miles, think, I do that sometimes too, instead of, what an idiot. You don't want to have car brain. You could be arrested for it.
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0: 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Alanis Morissette's groundbreaking album, Jagged Little Pill, has sold more than 33 million copies worldwide and helped define an entire generation of music.

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0: 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All right, intelligent people, you want an instant mood boost? Just watch a movie, but don't do it sitting on your couch. Go to the movie theater. According to research from Yale, you'll get a bigger mood boost than if you watch a movie at home, even if you go alone. It's because we enjoy pleasurable experiences 30% more when others are around, even if they're strangers. The presence of other people intensifies our focus, so we're immersed in the experience and enjoy the story even more. Next time a movie comes out that you really want to see, go ahead. Go watch it in the theater.
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0: 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We're always out doing something, helping somebody out. 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Making you the smartest person in the room, it is Intelligence for Your Life. John Tesh with you, as per always. And here's a number to keep in mind. It's the number 49. This is the age when researchers say most people suddenly become a lot less active. 49 years old. A study from Northeastern University looked at brain scans and activity levels of nearly 600 people between the ages of 18 and 81. They found that physical activity takes a nosedive right around age 49. Why? Well, it may be our brain's fault. As we age, the part of the brain that helps control impulses starts to change, which means instead of getting up and moving, our brain's more likely to say, nah, I'm just going to sit on the couch. So let this be a wake-up call. Knowing when the slowdown hits can help us build stronger movement habits before it gets harder. Also, when it comes to exercise, start young, say the experts. Kids who play sports are more likely to stay active as adults. I've seen this with my kids and grandkids. And if you have crossed the 49 mark, make movement fun. Gamify it. You're more likely to stay active if you enjoy it.
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0: Just ahead, turns out silence is the new status symbol. And coming up, I'll tell you why people want more quiet in their lives today.
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4: July 2nd, 1776, is the date the Second Continental Congress officially voted to sever political ties with Great Britain. While July 4th is the celebrated national holiday, July 2nd was the decisive day when the colonies formally resolved to be free and independent states. On this day, the Continental Congress adopted the Lee Resolution, which declared the colonies to be free and independent states. 12 of the 13 colonies voted in favor, with New York abstaining. Pennsylvania and South Carolina changed their votes to support independence on this day.
2: Today in History, 250 years ago, is brought to you by
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3: Wednesday, we have mostly sunny skies with a high near 94, winds around 9 to 14 miles per hour. And into the night, we have a 40% chance of showers and thunderstorms, but otherwise partly cloudy with a low around 69. Friday, we have a 60% chance of showers and thunderstorms, but otherwise mostly sunny with a high near 91, winds around 5 to 9 miles per hour. And into the night, we have a 60% chance of showers and thunderstorms, but otherwise mostly cloudy with a low around 66. Independence Day, we have a 50% chance of showers and thunderstorms, but otherwise partly sunny with a high near 88. Currently under an extreme heat warning until 8

0: Hey, it's John Tesh, and don't forget to follow us on Facebook at facebook.com/my1043. We're always posting great content and keeping you up to date with all things Central Michigan. Like our page, stay connected, and be part of the My1043 family. You know, some food combinations just make sense, like peanut butter and jelly or spaghetti and meatballs. But if you want your spaghetti to be a little healthier, experts are now saying lose the meatballs. Say it's not so. According to Ohio State University, when you eat tomato sauce, which is loaded with the antioxidant lycopene, with iron-rich foods like meatballs, the lycopene's benefits can drop by almost half. The researchers discovered that iron interferes with the body's ability to absorb lycopene. It's not totally clear why, but it may have to do with oxidation or with iron disrupting how our cells absorb nutrients from tomatoes. Lycopene is a big deal. It's been linked to a lower risk of several cancers, including skin, lung, and prostate. You've heard us report on all of this. So next time you're reaching for spaghetti with tomato sauce, maybe skip the meatballs if you want the full health boost. It's another reminder that what we eat and how we eat it can actually make a big difference.
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you comfortably numb this afternoon? I am. Hey, it's DJ on the new My 104.3 Central Michigan's Best Variety a little after 3 o'clock. Great show planned for you. We're going to talk about the Veteran Suicide Awareness Ride. This is a big event we've been planning for quite some time. It's coming up in August. Got the dates, details on the way. Aha now. Take on me, the new My 104.3.

test of the emergency alert system on My 104.3. 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

0: 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Bikes and all vehicles welcome. The ride kicks off at the Hero Center in St. Louis, with several stops along the way, before wrapping up at the Soaring Eagle Casino and Resort in Mount Pleasant. 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
3: Today we have mostly sunny skies with a high near 94, winds around 9 to 14 miles per hour. And into the night we have a 40% chance of showers and thunderstorms, but otherwise partly cloudy with a low around 69. Friday we have a 60% chance of showers and thunderstorms, but otherwise mostly sunny with a high near 91, winds around 5 to 9 miles per hour. And into the night we have a 60% chance of showers and thunderstorms, but otherwise mostly cloudy with a low around 66. Independence Day we have a 50% chance of showers and thunderstorms, but otherwise partly sunny with a high near 88. Currently under an extreme heat warning until 8 p.m. Thursday.

PR on the new My 104.3, Central Michigan's best ride. It's DJ. So relaxed. I just took the boys to the beach at Wilson State Park in Harrison. So we're enjoying Central Michigan's beautiful weather. Happy Independence Day weekend. Early Independence Day weekend.

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0: Mom on the Hardwood is set for a huge senior year this winter for Sacred Heart. Paris Terwilliger joins us this week to talk about her history with Coach Dorr and the Irish, what plans she has for this winter, and her future with the GVSU Lakers. 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

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We are Central Michigan's best variety. Hey, DJ, got something cool for you. 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We put all kinds of videos on there, keep you updated. Plus, we have the burning question of the day each and every day. And coming up, you could win some tickets to go see, I don't know, Alanis Morissette. Yeah, details on the way.

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Yeah, you heard me right earlier when I mentioned that we've got some tickets to Alanis Morissette, and we want to give them to you. 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
6: 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Today, partly cloudy, a stray shower or thunderstorm is possible, high of 92. Tonight, mainly clear, low of 74. 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

Leppard for your Thursday afternoon. And I know a lot of folks have tomorrow off work because it's the holiday weekend. Happy Independence Day to you from the new My 104.3, Central Michigan's best variety. Here's our

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0: Mama, I'm coming home on Central Michigan's best variety, the new My 104.3. Hey, it's DJ. We've got a look at this day in history, taking a step back 250 years ago to celebrate America's 250th birthday. Let's take a look.
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0: July 2nd, 1776 is the date the Second Continental Congress officially voted to sever political ties with Great Britain. While July 4th is the celebrated national holiday, July 2nd was the decisive day when the colonies formally resolved to be free and independent states. On this day, the Continental Congress adopted the Lee Resolution, which declared the colonies to be free and independent states. 12 of the 13 colonies voted in favor, with New York abstaining. Pennsylvania and South Carolina changed their votes to support independence on this day.
1: Today in history, 250 years ago, is brought to you by
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6: Today we have mostly sunny skies with a high near 94, winds around 9 to 14 miles per hour, and into the night we have a 40% chance of showers.

showers and thunderstorms, but otherwise partly cloudy with a low around 69. Friday, we have a 60% chance of showers and thunderstorms, but otherwise mostly sunny with a high near 91, winds around 5 to 9 miles per hour. And into the night, we have a 60% chance of showers and thunderstorms, but otherwise mostly cloudy with a low around 66. Independence Day, we have a 50% chance of showers and thunderstorms, but otherwise partly sunny with a high near 88. Currently under an extreme heat warning until 8.

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It is the summer of Mount Pleasant Parks and Rec. We're celebrating Beat the Heat. Details on how you can cool down with the kiddos after Mike and the Mechanics.

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Mornings on the new My 104.3 Central Michigan's Best Variety. Getting you pumped up for the Veteran Suicide Awareness Ride, taking place in August. More details to come after Gin Blossoms.

0: 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The ride kicks off at the Hero Center in St. Louis, with several stops along the way, before wrapping up at the Soaring Eagle Casino and Resort in Mount Pleasant. 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
0: 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Then head to our Facebook page. 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
5: Thursday, we have mostly sunny skies with a high near 94, winds around 9 to 14 miles per hour. And into the night, we have a 40% chance of showers and thunderstorms, but otherwise partly cloudy with a low around 69. Friday, we have a 60% chance of showers and thunderstorms, but otherwise mostly sunny with a high near 91, winds around 5 to 9 miles per hour. And into the night, we have a 60% chance of showers and thunderstorms, but otherwise mostly cloudy with a low around 66. Independence Day, we have a 50% chance of showers and thunderstorms, but otherwise partly sunny with a high near 88. Currently under an extreme heat warning until 8 p.m.

Don't freak out. The weekend's finally here. If you have tomorrow off work, well, that's cool. We're going to be here all weekend celebrating Independence Day with you on the new My 104.3.

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It's DJ taking you home and letting you know we've got some concert tickets up our sleeves. This time we're sending you to see Alanis Morissette. 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
0: 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Then head to our Facebook page. Answer the burning question correctly, and you'll be in the running to win your way into this hot summer concert. Alanis Morissette's groundbreaking album, Jagged Little Pill, has sold more than 33 million copies worldwide and helped define an entire generation of music.

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That's cool. Falco, Rocky Amadeus. Sound good to me?

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The Central Michigan's best variety and Dave Matthews Band. Coming up, we're going to celebrate the 250th anniversary of America, America's birthday, with a look at this day in history, 250 years ago. That's next.

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0: July 2nd, 1776, is the date the Second Continental Congress officially voted to sever political ties with Great Britain. While July 4th is the celebrated national holiday, July 2nd was the decisive day when the colonies formally resolved to be free and independent states. On this day, the Continental Congress adopted the Lee Resolution, which declared the colonies to be free and independent states. 12 of the 13 colonies voted in favor, with New York abstaining. Pennsylvania and South Carolina changed their votes to support independence on this day. Today in History, 250 years ago, is brought to you by Graf of Mount Pleasant, featuring three dealerships covering Chevrolet, GMC, Buick, Chrysler, Fiat, and more. 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
4: Today we have mostly sunny skies with a high near 94, winds around 9 to 14 miles per hour. And into the night we have a 40% chance of showers and thunderstorms, but otherwise partly cloudy with a low around 69. Friday we have a 60% chance of showers and thunderstorms, but otherwise mostly sunny with a high near 91, winds around 5 to 9 miles per hour. And into the night we have a 60% chance of showers and thunderstorms, but otherwise mostly cloudy with a low around 66. Independence Day we have a 50% chance of showers and thunderstorms, but otherwise partly sunny with a high near 88. Currently under an extreme heat warning until 8 p.m. Thursday.

the new My 104.3. It's Central Michigan's best variety all summer long. DJ kicking off a three-day weekend with you right now. And this one going out to all the moms who named their daughter Stacy because of this song. Here's Fountains of Wayne.

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2: 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What is it? 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

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No way. Poison. Nothing but a good time on the new My 104.3 Central Michigan Fest Friday. The last few days, we've been having nothing but a good time. My boys and I, we went camping up at Wilson State Park in Harrison. And I asked them, do you want to go camping tonight? The answer was no. They want to go home. What kid doesn't want to go camping? They had an awesome time, but I think it was a little too warm.

0: 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Bikes and all vehicles welcome. 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Kickstands up at 10 a.m. Come out for a fun-filled ride and poker run, with prizes happening throughout the event.
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don't cry. I know my show's over for the day, but no worries. I'll be back tomorrow as we kick off the Independence Day weekend, as we continue to kick off the Independence Day weekend. I'll be back with you tomorrow afternoon at 3. Charlie's up next. Have a great day. Later.

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Peter Frampton on the new My 104.3 Central Michigan's Best Variety. Charlie here until midnight tonight, coming at you with some Meghan Trainor.

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5: Thursday, we have mostly sunny skies with a high near 94, winds around 9 to 14 miles per hour. And into the night, we have a 40% chance of showers and thunderstorms, but otherwise partly cloudy with a low around 69. Friday, we have a 60% chance of showers and thunderstorms, but otherwise mostly sunny with a high near 91, winds around 5 to 9 miles per hour. And into the night, we have a 60% chance of showers and thunderstorms, but otherwise mostly cloudy with a low around 66. Independence Day, we have a 50% chance of showers and thunderstorms, but otherwise partly sunny with a high near 88. Currently under an extreme heat warning until 8 p.m. Thursday.

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1: Happy birthday, dear America.
0: July 2nd, 1776, is the date the Second Continental Congress officially voted to sever political ties with Great Britain. While July 4th is the celebrated national holiday, July 2nd was the decisive day when the colonies formally resolved to be free and independent states. On this day, the Continental Congress adopted the Lee Resolution, which declared the colonies to be free and independent states. 12 of the 13 colonies voted in favor, with New York abstaining. Pennsylvania and South Carolina changed their votes to support independence on this day. 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